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2: For the Northern Territory weather today, Darwin 32 and sunny, Palmerston 33 and sunny, Tiwi Islands 32 and cloudy, Jabiru 33 and cloudy, Wadair 32 and sunny, Borroloola 33 and sunny, Nullumboy 29 and cloudy, and Alice Springs 18 and cloudy.

0: Hi, I'm Kelly, a proud Kaurna, Noongar and Ngarrindjeri woman from South Australia and a mum of four. After years of dialysis, a kidney transplant gave me a second chance at life. 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
3: Well, it's about 37 back over there, and it's 1 year. It's cold down here. It's such a big place, because like touring around, it's such a big place. And I just started wondering, you know, seeing all these beautiful places, it's in the same country. And do we realise that we're in the best country in the world? Yeah. This song is called What a Place.

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remember very clearly the time when you were young and the tales your people told you of how your land and you are one. 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
1: For the Northern Territory weather today, Darwin 32 and sunny, Palmerston 33 and sunny, Tiwi Islands 32 and cloudy, Jabiru 33 and cloudy, Wadare 32 and sunny, Borroloola 33 and sunny, Nullumbuy 29 and cloudy, and Alice Springs 18 and cloudy.

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1: For the Northern Territory weather today, Darwin 32 and sunny, Palmerston 33 and sunny, Tiwi Islands 32 and cloudy, Jabiru 33 and cloudy, Wadare 32 and sunny, Borroloola 33 and sunny, Nullumboy 29 and cloudy, and Alice Springs 18 and cloudy.

0: Hi, my name's Olivia. 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

0: It's showtime! 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

Yes, and that was Belong There by the Steff Gins. And coming up next, we're going to have the Black Can Clan with Let You Go.

Yes, and that was a black image there with Just Playing Possum. Adios, amigo. Cupan, you amigo. Andale, andale. Sakura, su filo.

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2: For the Northern Territory weather today, Darwin 32 and sunny, Palmerston 33 and sunny, Tiwi Islands 32 and cloudy, Jabiru 33 and cloudy, Wadair 32 and sunny, Borroloola 33 and sunny, Nullumbuy 29 and cloudy, and Alice Springs 18 and cloudy.

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1: For the Northern Territory weather today, Darwin 32 and sunny, Palmerston 33 and sunny, Tiwi Islands 32 and cloudy, Jabiru 33 and cloudy, Wadare 32 and sunny, Borroloola 33 and sunny, Nullumboy 29 and cloudy, and Alice Springs 18 and cloudy.

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1: For the Northern Territory weather today, Darwin 32 and sunny, Palmerston 33 and sunny, Tiwi Islands 32 and cloudy, Jabiru 33 and cloudy, Wadare 32 and sunny, Borroloola 33 and sunny, Nhulunbuy 29 and cloudy, and Alice Springs 18 and cloudy.
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1: For the Northern Territory weather today, Darwin 32 and sunny, Palmerston 33 and sunny, Tiwi Islands 32 and cloudy, Jabiru 33 and cloudy, Wadare 32 and sunny, Borroloola 33 and sunny, Nullumboy 29 and cloudy, and Alice Springs 18 and cloudy.
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0: 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When I was just 11 and playing a game of basketball, I had a cardiac arrest when my heart stopped for 11 minutes. 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
1: For the Northern Territory weather today, Darwin 32 and sunny, Palmerston 33 and sunny, Tiwi Islands 32 and cloudy, Jabiru 33 and cloudy, Wadare 32 and sunny, Borroloola 33 and sunny, Nullumboy 29 and cloudy, and Alice Springs 18 and cloudy.
2: Hi, my name's Kelly, and I'm a proud Kaurna, Noongar and Ngarrindjeri woman from South Australia and a mother of four. When I was 19, a doctor told me my kidneys were failing and that I'd eventually need dialysis or a kidney transplant. By age 30, it all caught up with me. With just 30% kidney function, I found myself relying on dialysis to stay alive. At my lowest point, I even planned my own funeral. But after a few years, I received a donated kidney, and that gift saved my life. Now, I've been able to watch my children and my grandbabies grow up. There's too many of our mob still waiting for a life-saving transplant like I was. It's why we need more people to yarn with their family and consider registering as an organ and tissue donor. It only takes 1 minute, and you can register on the Donate Life.

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1: For the Northern Territory weather today, Darwin 32 and sunny, Palmerston 33 and sunny, Tiwi Islands 32 and cloudy, Jabiru 33 and cloudy, Wadare 32 and sunny, Borroloola 33 and sunny, Nullumboy 29 and cloudy, and Alice Springs 18 and cloudy.

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1: For the Northern Territory weather today, Darwin 32 and sunny, Palmerston 33 and sunny, Tiwi Islands 32 and cloudy, Jabiru 33 and cloudy, Wadare 32 and sunny, Borroloola 33 and sunny, Nullumbuy 29 and cloudy, and Alice Springs 18 and cloudy.

Montana, Melabat Binjian, right here in Langa, this country. All the people been come, and all about been go.

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1: For the Northern Territory weather today, Darwin 32 and sunny, Palmerston 33 and sunny, Tiwi Islands 32 and cloudy, Jabiru 33 and cloudy, Wadare 32 and sunny, Borroloola 33 and sunny, Nullumbuy 29 and cloudy, and Alice Springs 18 and cloudy.

ARIA-nominated artist for Best Blues and Roots Album of 2018, 3-time Queensland Music Award winner, Emily Warramurra, with her hit, Hey Love. 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

0: Yes, and that one was going out to all the countrymen right around the top end from Fanny Bay all the way down to Palmerston and the 15 mile, and of course right down to as far as the Bachelor community and Adelaide River. And of course that was Broken English with Family. And for more great tracks just like that one, stay tuned.
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Blackwood. Yawning of the times of one day Charlie, when he saw the horse he took off in the night with the frog.

0: Yes, and there we heard from Coloured Stone with Kapi Polka. And as you know, Coloured Stone, iconic Aboriginal band from Australia. And I started off in South Australia, west of Ceduna. And of course, made its name right around Australia with such songs as Black Boy and also Dancing in the Moonlight. Coloured Stone also have held numerous awards for their music and video clips right around Australia, and an iconic band. Once again, everyone knows a bit of Coloured Stone and Black Boy, probably one of the most famous hits.
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Well, if you keep me around, I'm just like a good luck charm. Well, I protect you from work and the fear of taking risks and the other things that do you harm.

0: Swept across Australia in the 1960s, many people fought for their basic human rights. The right to walk into shops, cinemas, try on clothes, swim in a public pool, to buy a cuppa from a local cafe, and of course the right to vote. They are part of the movement changing the world. One man, Eddie Kweke Mabo, took the fight to the highest establishments in the land. He challenged the most powerful laws of the country. A legacy of a courageous man, a freedom fighter, a deep thinker, a free spirit, a father, son and brother. A person connected to the history and a visionary that saw long into the future. He knew that things must change for his people.
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That was going out to the Torres Strait Islander community. 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
2: For the Northern Territory weather today, Darwin 32 and sunny, Palmerston 33 and sunny, Tiwi Islands 32 and cloudy, Jabiru 33 and cloudy, Wadair 32 and sunny, Borroloola 33 and sunny, Nhulunbuy 29 and cloudy, and Alice Springs 18 and cloudy.

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2: For the Northern Territory weather today, Darwin 32 and sunny, Palmerston 33 and sunny, Tiwi Islands 32 and cloudy, Jabiru 33 and cloudy, Wadair 32 and sunny, Borroloola 33 and sunny, Nullumboy 29 and cloudy, and Alice Springs 18 and cloudy.

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1: For the Northern Territory weather today, Darwin 32 and sunny, Palmerston 33 and sunny, Tiwi Islands 32 and cloudy, Jabiru 33 and cloudy, Wadare 32 and sunny, Borroloola 33 and sunny, Nullumbuy 29 and cloudy, and Alice Springs 18 and cloudy.

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Bill Wellington singing his track What Cause Have You to Celebrate. That was going out to the Kuris down in Coonabarra on South Australia's Eyre Peninsula. 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
2: For the Northern Territory weather today, Darwin 32 and sunny, Palmerston 33 and sunny, Tiwi Islands 32 and cloudy, Jabiru 33 and cloudy, Wadare 32 and sunny, Borroloola 33 and sunny, Nullumbuy 29 and cloudy, and Alice Springs 18 and cloudy.

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0: Emily Waramara singing Mili Akbara, a song sung in both English and Andili Akwa, exploring the contrasting themes of two worlds in which Emily grew up, the island and the city. 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

0: It's showtime! Come on down to the 75th Royal Darwin Show from Thursday the 23rd to Saturday the 25th of July. 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
3: For the Northern Territory weather today, Darwin 32 and sunny, Palmerston 33 and sunny, Tiwi Islands 32 and cloudy, Jabiru 33 and cloudy, Wadare 32 and sunny, Borroloola 33 and sunny, Nhulunbuy 29 and cloudy, and Alice Springs 18 and cloudy.
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2: For the Northern Territory weather today, Darwin 32 and sunny, Palmerston 33 and sunny, Tiwi Islands 32 and cloudy, Jabiru 33 and cloudy, Wadair 32 and sunny, Borroloola 33 and sunny, Nullumboy 29 and cloudy, and Alice Springs 18 and cloudy.

before the winter returns with a chill on the ground. For what I've just lost can seldom be found. I was blessed with the gentlest of men. Eventually the children were moved to the

0: 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And that's another one of Black Image's great tracks. And we have plenty of them right here on Larrakia Radio. 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
1: For the Northern Territory weather today, Darwin 32 and sunny, Palmerston 33 and sunny, Tiwi Islands 32 and cloudy, Jabiru 33 and cloudy, Wadare 32 and sunny, Borroloola 33 and sunny, Nullumbuy 29 and cloudy, and Alice Springs 18 and cloudy.
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1: Emily Waramara from Groot Island singing a cover of Coloured Stone's Black Boy. I bet Groot Island is proud of Emily Waramara, making great music and representing her culture. Within saying that, this is going out to the Daily Crew in Coonabah, west of Ceduna, South Australia, where Coloured Stone originated from.

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1: For the Northern Territory weather today, Darwin 32 and sunny, Palmerston 33 and sunny, Tiwi Islands 32 and cloudy, Jabiru 33 and cloudy, Wadare 32 and sunny, Borroloola 33 and sunny, Nullumbuy 29 and cloudy, and Alice Springs 18 and cloudy.

0: Dylene Briscoe, a strong Yalanji songwoman from the Daintree region of far north Queensland, and that was her soulful song, Ignorance is Bliss. 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

Yes, and that was Can Anybody Tell Me from Jessica Mauboy. And of course, Jessica Mauboy is not only one of Australia's top Indigenous artists, she's also one of the top Australian artists.

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2: For the Northern Territory weather today, Darwin 32 and sunny, Palmerston 33 and sunny, Tiwi Islands 32 and cloudy, Jabiru 33 and cloudy, Wadair 32 and sunny, Borroloola 33 and sunny, Nullumboy 29 and cloudy, and Alice Springs 18 and cloudy.

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0: That was singer-songwriter Emma Donovan from the renowned musical family The Donovans with her song Something's Wrong. 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

0: Yes, and that was another great track there by Christine Arnoux, and that was 'Cause I'm Free. And we have all the tracks from Christine Arnoux, including My Island Home, so stay tuned. And if you want to hear all the best tracks from Indigenous Aboriginal artists all around Australia, this is the place to be.
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3: 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Apakacha with Far From Over.

This next track going out to the Torres Strait Islander community and the Murrays up in Queensland. You'll probably recognise the next artist singing his deadly track, Island in the Sun, by Ben Wynetti. Don't touch that dial. More great music, news and stories from around the Northern Territory and Australia. 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

0: Running water ban with Lonely. Going out to Kintore, a lovely remote community about 530 kilometres west of Alice Springs. 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

Yes, and that was Thelma Plum there with her song Black Bird. And that was going out to everyone from Kalalak to Nucky's Lagoon to Palmerston Village, all the way down to the Perrin Islands and Adelaide River.

0: Do you have a minute? My name is Chloe and I'm 9 years old. I was born with a rare liver disease and I was very sick. 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
3: For the Northern Territory weather today, Darwin 32 and sunny, Palmerston 33 and sunny, Tiwi Islands 32 and cloudy, Jabiru 33 and cloudy, Wadare 32 and sunny, Borroloola 33 and sunny, Nullumboy 29 and cloudy, and Alice Springs 18 and cloudy.

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